0: Hello.
1: Let's go to the main one. It's the one I'm much more proud of. I just got finished painting the wall for the backdrop. So this one is all sourced from materials that I've taken from this warehouse over the course of the last week and a half. Mm-hmm. There's hard hats, gloves from the workers, aprons, some schmucks, some work jackets that say the logo of the building. And then there is a central female woman that has two small male characters on each shoulder. And everything except for a few of the round bars that Art Town bought for me are materials sourced from here within the warehouse. So you can see the old drawers at the base, the different materials, different chunks of old shelving. You can see some tools in the mid-abdomen area, some plate with holes in it that's called diamond plate that's used for flooring on certain tools. So I just cut up all these different sections. You can see all the nuts and bolts in her headband with the wrench. And then when you approach her, you see the characters sitting on the workbenches that the workers themselves used to take breaks in the warehouse with. And so I set up the benches almost like a chapel with the workers with their arms up in prayer. You can see that the workers' gloves, some of them have their hands on their technical manuals that I found here, almost like they're praying to the central character. And as you approach, you start to notice that she has a crank right in the center of her chest. And in the center of her chest, I'm going to prompt the viewers to spin this crank, and then you'll notice that the hands move, and the hands are connected to the wires like a marionette puppet to the workers, or the spirit of the workers left over in their materials. And then you can see the two men, the older men on either shoulder, are passing their point of views up into her ears, the faces that are on the side of her ears. So it's a kinetic sculpture about, I'm working on the title, so I don't know exactly what I'm going to call the central female figure, but she's a representation of Mother Nature, or just the feminine spirit of Romania, of like the garden spirit, the garden of growth, where all life comes from, women. And so she's being influenced by kind of deviant or dubious looking elderly men, and then she's controlling, like a marionette puppet, all the workers as they pray to her. Mm-hmm.